Hello, it's Andy Jackson here at Nation Easy Radio with a look at some of the events happening across the South. On Friday, the 28th of August, Comedy Under the Stars closes its 2026 summer season on the outdoor stage in Katherington. It's the final outdoor comedy night of the summer from the Stitches team as they go out with another strong bill of TV names. And you can find out more of the things happening across the South on our website, stationplayer.com. 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

0: Hello, it's Andy here at Nation Easy Radio. 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Saturday, 30th of August, Waitress closes its run at the Bournemouth Pavilion, the final performance of Sara Bareilles' gorgeous musical, sending audiences home with the warmth, wit and sing-along melodies that have made this show a firm favourite. 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

0: this is Andy Jackson here at Nation Easy Radio with more relaxing favourites on the way in a couple of moments and a look as well at some of the great events happening across the south during the week and beyond. 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

0: relaxing favourites across the beautiful south. 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Nice to have you there this evening, and well, every night. Always nice to have your company here on Nation Easy Radio. Now, the Alsford show is coming up once again, Saturday 5th of September. The one-day agricultural and country show featuring livestock, food, rural displays, trade stands and family entertainment, Saturday 5th of September. Right, the relaxing favourites continue with a beautiful tune from the Walker Brothers coming up next.
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Starship, nothing's going to stop us now on the home of relaxing favourites. This is Nation Easy Radio with me, Tim Allen, here until 10 tonight. Then it's Duncan Barks with the Stress Busters. Sad news that you may have heard this evening, that a legendary country singer, Dolly Parton, has sadly died at the age of 80. Her team says that she'll be remembered for her inspiration and for her wit, warmth and kindness. Of course, she brought us so many fantastic tunes. Thought we'd play this, Jolene, on Nation Easy Radio.

0: 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We'll look at the time. Time for me once again to vacate the chair. But I'll be back tomorrow evening, same time, 7 p.m. till 10, with the evening show for Wednesday. Stay with us into the night if you can. Stay awake and enjoy Duncan Barks with the Stress Busters coming up next at 10 here at Nation Easy Radio.
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7: This is Duncan Barks. I hope your Tuesday's not been too bad. If it has been, let me sort you out musically with some great stress-busting songs, starting with Smokey Robinson.

It's the home of late night listening across the South. I'm Duncan. It's Nation Easy Radio on a Tuesday night with Barry White and Just the Way You Are. Also Robert Palmer, She Makes My Day, and Stress Busters getting started tonight with Smokey Robinson and Being With You. I hope your day's not been too bad. I can't continue tonight's show without mentioning the sad news we learnt of a couple of hours ago regarding the legendary American country singer Dolly Parton. We discovered a couple of hours ago that she's died at the age of 80. Her legacy is one of love, compassion and resilience, say her team when they released their statement a few hours ago. And she wasn't just a great singer-songwriter, a legend of country music. She really was one of the finest female singers of all time, and a great charity giver as well, doing so much good in her life. So I thought tonight we'd have our own mini tribute here on Stress Busters and Nation Easy Radio with a couple of songs by Dolly Parton, starting off with this.

0: Simply Sublime. A couple of songs from Dolly Parton on tonight's Stressbusters here at Nation Easy Radio, as we heard earlier this evening about the news of her death at the age of 80. Thank you, Dolly, for your amazing music and your great contribution to life. It's Stressbusters on a Tuesday night across the South. Music on the way from Shania Twain on REO Speedwagon. And also at around 10:30, we'll sort out tonight's first Nightcap song selection.
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There goes REO's Speedwagon, Keep On Loving You. You also heard Shania Twain, and You're Still The One. Let's sort out this as Nightcap song selection, chosen by Dylan, who listens in Rookley on the Isle of Wight, who sent a WhatsApp message, I think it was the week before last, so forgive me, Dylan, for being a little bit tardy, if you like, with getting your choice of tune on. Thank you for your kind comments. 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

such a great pairing of voices. Kenny Rogers and Sheena Easton together here at Nation Easy Radio. And we've got tonight. You also heard Take That from the 90s and Back for Good. 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